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Paikallisten puolella. 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I don't know if I'm scared of dying, but I'm scared of living too fast, too slow.

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Her lips are like a volcano that's hot. 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

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Don't take your love to town. 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